0: that Jim Chalmers said that he had seen no evidence that changes to capital gains tax or changes to negative gearing were going to increase housing supply. And if it's not going to increase housing supply, well, this is simply a tax grab.
1: One Nation is turning its attention to Western Sydney after an emphatic win in the Farah by-election. The minor party snatched the New South Wales seat from the coalition for the first time in its more than 70-year history. A group of Australians who were on board a ship at the centre of a hantavirus outbreak will be the last aboard a flight home. Passengers have been disembarking the MV Hondius after the ship docked in the Canary Islands. DFAC says a government-supported flight will bring home four citizens and one permanent resident. Netball Australia is condemning the actions of a woman accused of making anti-Semitic comments at a children's netball game in Sydney. The 42-year-old has been charged with using offensive language near a public place following the incident at Maroubra. New analysis suggests property ownership has caused Australia's wealth gap to widen over the past 5 years. KPMG data shows around one-third of households now sit in the lowest wealth bracket. Economist Terry Rawnsley says without housing or investment assets, wealth is becoming harder to come by.
2: The average is being pulled up by households with high net worth, so big houses, big share portfolios, big super accounts is growing quite quickly, whereas kind of the people in the middle haven't really shifted much over the past 5 years.
1: US President Donald Trump has taken to social media to describe Iran's response to the latest peace proposal as totally unacceptable. And the two ISIL brides who've spent the weekend in custody, Khalsa Abbas and her daughter Zainab, have been charged with crimes against humanity and slavery. Checking sport, the Tigers coach says he will take a closer look at what's changed for the side after back-to-back heavy losses. The Storm thrashed the Tigers 44-16 to snap their losing streak. The Panthers' dominant form continues, beating the Raiders 30-18. In the AFL, there are reports Geelong could target Giants skipper Toby Green if they miss out on Zach Butters in free agency. And in the EPL, a crucial win for Arsenal's title hopes after they downed West Ham 1-0. That's the very latest. I'm Sasha Foote.
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4: Cloud is starting to increase. It's going to be fine, partly cloudy. Some showers expected later on this afternoon. For tomorrow, similar conditions, and Wednesday and Thursday, showers increasing by then. After a top today of 23 degrees at 10:04, almost there, 22 now.

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We'll never forget the footage from Live Aid 1985 when Freddie Mercury, doing that song, pretty much had the crowd in the palm of his hand. Just go Google it, Queen at Live Aid 1985, and you'll see exactly what I mean by that. It's 13 past 10. Jason McLean here for your Monday morning with some great variety to come this hour. The likes of Dolly Parton, Beach Boys, also got the Small Faces, Mariah Carey, and the Go-Betweens. Continuing now, back to the 70s, Ted Mulry gang with this, Jamaica Rum, Sunshine FM, morning.

0: 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Living for the City at 18 past 11. Hits on the way, surely. Early Bee Gees also play ABBA and Van the Mad Morrison. Just reading in Sunshine Coast Independent News this morning about an emerging author here on the Sunshine Coast. Her name is Donna Fisher. She's from Alexandra Headland. She's got a novel called Sheep's Clothing, okay? And she's entered in the Libraro Prize. Now, 2,000 submissions were made for this right around the world, okay? She's on a shortlist of just 6 authors for that grand prize. And boy, what a prize it is too. If she wins, $94,000. Also, a book deal with leading publisher Hatchet. Now, these awards will be held on Wednesday. Donna will be there in person to attend them. Hopefully, she comes away with the prize, because I tell you what, it'd be great to see a local author with a best-selling novel, hopefully called Sheep's Clothing. Look out for that one soon. Good luck with that one, Donna.
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0: 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Massachusetts at 29 past 11 with Jason McLean this morning, having a look at things for on this day, May the 11th. It was on this day in 2000. India's population broke the 1 billion barrier. And in 2026, it's now 1.47 billion. That is a lot of people. Marcus Ashcroft on this day in 2003 became the first Queenslander and non-Victorian to play 300 AFL games. And it was on this day in 2010, David Cameron became Britain's youngest PM in 200 years, age just 43. Having a birthday today, New Zealand singer Johnny Devlin, he's turning 88. Turning 85, Eric Burden from The Animals. Lauren Jackson, former basketball star, she's 45 today. From Neighbours and former singer Holly Valance, she's 43. And turning 41 today, former NRL player and general media personality Beau Ryan, 41 years old. Just some of the birthdays and events happening for this day, May 11.
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At 22 to 12, great songs still to come. The Benches, the Hawaii 5-0 theme. Used to absolutely love that show. Also, Wet, Wet, Wet right after this from Frank doing it his way at Sunshine FM.

0: It's the Ventures at the Sunshine Coast Radio Station, 104.9 Sunshine FM, theme from Hawaii 5-0 and Wet, Wet, Wet before that, Sweet Surrender at 10 to 12. If you ever wondered how they got that name, Wet, Wet, Wet, actually comes from a fellow Scottish band by the name of Scritti Politti. They had a song called Getting, Having and Holding, and it had a line in there which said, "It's tired of joking, wet, wet, with tears." Now, they thought that was so catchy, loved the phrase, so they decided to use that as a name instead of what they were originally going to be called, which was Vortex Motion. So what do you reckon? What would be more catchy? What's the better band name, Wet, Wet, Wet or Vortex Motion? You be the judge on that.
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And Carpenters, top of the world before that at 4 to 12 with your latest news, sport and weather very shortly, followed by Lou Phillips, keeping you company till 3, the Savo, Dom Ronaldo following. And, of course, Noddy tonight from 7 with his 70s at 7 as he celebrates 13 years here at Sunshine FM. Good on you, Noddy. Have yourself a great day. Today's fun fact before I go, you know the name of Sylvester Stallone's character Rambo comes from a brand of apples. Such a tough name. Better than Granny Smith, I suppose. Enjoy your day. Bob Dylan now taking us up to news here at Sunshine FM.

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1: Hello, I'm Sasha Foote. One Nation believes it could hold the balance of power in the lower house of federal parliament after the next election. The minor party now has two MPs after it convincingly won the Farrer by-election over the weekend. One Nation is confident it can win as many as 11 seats and it will begin targeting electorates in Western Sydney and Queensland. Leader Pauline Hanson says her party will be a force in the Senate and the House of Representatives.
2: So if we get the balance of power in the lower house, that it makes a big impact. And the same is in the Senate.
3: Do you think you will in the lower house?
2: Well, the figures they're pulling up now is about 11 seats. Now, that could be the case. Albanese is on the nose and they're going to lose a lot of seats.
1: The Albanese government is preparing to break a number of key election promises in a bid to boost housing supply. Tomorrow's budget is expected to rein in the capital gains tax discount and negative gearing incentives for property investors. But Labor had repeatedly promised it would not touch the tax breaks. The government now claims circumstances have changed and more reform is needed to get younger people into the housing market. US President Donald Trump has taken to social media to describe Iran's response to the latest peace proposal as totally unacceptable. Tehran's response to the plan reportedly includes calls for an immediate end to the war on all fronts and a halt to a US naval blockade. International security expert Will Geddes says it remains to be seen if the temporary ceasefire will hold while we wait for progress on a permanent deal.
4: I think the situation is going to stay pretty much as it is. We're going to continue to see kinetic action in the Straits of Hormuz. But again, it's a question of whether this ceasefire is going to hold, which is very fragile at best.
1: A man has been charged, accused of making threats at a place of worship in Brisbane's north. Police say the 33-year-old attended a mosque at Bald Hills where he made threats before fleeing the scene. A man has been charged, accused of biting police following multiple crashes in Sydney's west. Police will allege the 35-year-old hit two moving cars before ploughing into a parked vehicle at Wetherill Park, his car catching fire. He's also accused of assaulting a police officer while they were taking him into custody. And insiders claim NAB Bank is preparing to hire as many as 1,500 workers offshore. Checking sport, the Storm are back in the winner's circle, thumping the Tigers 44-16. The Panthers train keeps rolling, downing the Raiders 30-18. In the AFL, wins to Adelaide and Melbourne to wrap up the round. Wellington Phoenix became the first Kiwi club to qualify for an A-League grand final, downing Brisbane to seal a spot in the women's decider. And Jorge Martin has won his first MotoGP race since 2024. That's the very latest. I'm Sasha Foote.
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5: The forecast for the rest of your Monday afternoon, and partly cloudy day with medium chance of showers. Maroochydore, Caloundra, Noosa Heads and Nambour are all 23 and Mullaney's 20 degrees.

beautiful guitar. Good afternoon. I hope you enjoyed your weekend. I'm Lou Phillips and it's great to be here with you. Eric Clapton with a brilliant cover of Change the World and Bonnie Tyler and her Total Eclipse of the Heart from 1983. 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

American soft rock band Bread, Baby I'ma Want You from 1972. Charlie Pride before that, and Is Anybody Going to San Antone? With Billy Joel kicking off the three play, It's All About Soul. 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

0: Great little Euro pop dance track from Kylie Minogue on A Night Like This. 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

0: Brilliant recording artist Wendy Matthews and Let's Kiss Like the Angels Do. And predicting a desert romance, Maria Muldaur, Midnight at the Oasis. 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

From the movie of the same name, The Commitments and Chain of Fools. The Beatles before that with I Should Have Known Better. A Little River Band and Sergio Mendes will take us to the news, weather and sport at 1 o'clock on 104.9 Sunshine FM.

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1: Hello, I'm Alex Riddell. The opposition says the government must explain a string of broken promises set to be included in tomorrow's federal budget. Labor is expected to rein in the capital gains tax discount and negative gearing concessions, but the Prime Minister had repeatedly promised not to touch the tax breaks ahead of the last election. Shadow Treasurer Tim Wilson says voters are owed an explanation about what has changed.
2: The government is going to have to be full and transparent about the deceit and betrayal they have put forward. The government in its announcement is going to have to be clear about what the rules are going to be and who is going to be hit.
1: One Nation is planning to target seats in Western Sydney at the next election following its landslide win in the Farrah by-election. The Minor Party claims New Australians don't want the country to turn into the place they came from. One Nation MP Barnaby Joyce says immigrants are supporting the party in droves. Paramedics in Victoria are being told to walk away from patients if they feel unsafe in response to a surge in attacks against first responders. In the latest incident, a paramedic was assaulted when responding to a woman under the influence of drugs. Ambulance Victoria Chief Executive Jordan Emery says the behaviour is appalling.
3: To be subjected to violence and a pattern of violence that seems to be ongoing is really both shocking and infuriating for me as their leader, because my people are fundamentally good people.
1: A man is in custody accused of being involved in three separate crashes and assaulting a police officer in Sydney's West. Officers say the 35-year-old crashed into two moving vehicles at Wetherill Park before slamming into a stationary car. His vehicle caught alight, but he wasn't injured and was arrested at the scene. A new study has found 2/3 of Australian councils now consider homelessness a significant issue, up 10% from a decade ago. Current policy does not mandate that councils facilitate housing and accommodation support, but UNSW lead researcher Dr. Andrew Clark says nearly 80% feel they needed to act due to resident complaints.
4: The level of community expectation on councils to act, so that puts them in a bit of an interesting situation where they don't necessarily have a mandate or that much capacity, but there's a lot of community pressure, community expectation to act.
1: And a nationwide recall has been issued for baby teethers and rattles sold online. Sheen Distribution Australia has recalled several silicone and wooden baby toys. The products have been found to not comply with mandatory standards. Checking sport, the Tigers coach says he will take a close look at what's changed for the side after back-to-back heavy losses. The Storm thrashed the Tigers 14-16 to snap their losing streak. The Panthers' dominant form continues, beating the Raiders 30-18. In the AFL, there are reports Geelong could target Giants skipper Toby Green if they miss out on Zach Butters in free agency. And in the EPL, a crucial win for Arsenal's title hopes after they downed West Ham 1-0. More headlines soon. I'm Alex Riddell.
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5: Forecast for the rest of your Monday afternoon, partly cloudy with a medium chance of showers, wind south to southeasterly 15 to 25 kilometres per hour. Maroochydore, Caloundra, Nambour and Noosa are all 23 degrees and Mullaney 20 degrees.

American R&B musician Brenton Wood and Gimme a Little Sign Girl, and a song about the 4th of July in New York, Chicago and Saturday in the Park. 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
6: Antonio Vivaldi will come vividly to life in Noosa Corral's Viva Vivaldi concert. The concert is on the 22nd and 23rd of May at the J Noosa Junction. Renowned for his hundreds of concertos, Vivaldi also composed a vast collection of choral music, including his magnificent Gloria. Under the baton of Kim Kirkman, Noosa Corral with professional soloists will present the Gloria along with other choral pieces. To book, visit the J's website.

0: makes you want to pick up a shovel, doesn't it? Roy Orbison, he wrote that working for the man at a gas company back in 1962. And talking about gas, Mason Williams and classical gas before Roy. Billy Thorpe and the Aztecs, most people I know think that I'm crazy, kicked off that three play, 104.9 Sunshine FM.
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1: American singer-songwriter Eric Hutchinson, Rock and Roll, released in 2007, and the Eagles before that with their very first number one hit, The Best of My Love. The powerful voice of Laura Branigan kicked off that three-play. She's playing solitaire. 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

Former frontman for Chicago, Peter Cetera and the Glory of Love. Bob Seger and the Silver Bullet Band before that and Hollywood Nights. 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
1: Hello, I'm Alex Riddell. The Prime Minister is laying the groundwork to break key election promises in tomorrow's federal budget. The government is planning to rein in the capital gains tax and negative gearing incentives for property investors. But Anthony Albanese had repeatedly promised no change to either of the tax breaks. He's told the ABC circumstances have changed and reform is needed.
2: If we do change our position on any policy, we will explain why it is that that is occurring. We know that a big priority of my government has been since 2022 has been housing.
1: Two ISIS brides who've spent the weekend in custody have withdrawn their application for bail. The mother and daughter will face court this afternoon, charged with crimes against humanity and slavery. Another of the ISIS brides, charged with entering a banned territory, has appeared in a Sydney court and has been remanded until July. One Nation believes it could hold the balance of power in the lower house of federal parliament after the next election. The minor party now has two MPs after it convincingly won the Farah by-election over the weekend. One Nation is confident it can win as many as 11 seats and will target electorates in Western Sydney and Queensland. Leader Pauline Hanson says her party will be a force in the Senate and the House of Representatives.
3: If we get the balance of power in the lower house, that it makes a big impact. And the same is in the Senate.
4: Do you think you will in the lower house?
3: Well, the figures they're pulling up now is about 11 seats. Now, that could be the case. Albanese's on the nose, and they're going to lose a lot of seats.
1: Passengers who were on board the cruise ship at the centre of a deadly hantavirus outbreak are now making their way home. The Australians on board will be among the last to be let off at the Canary Islands and will then board a special flight back. Nine's Europe correspondent Josh Barvis says a French national has developed symptoms on return from the ship.
5: So they've been placed into isolation and there'll be testing underway on that person for 72 hours. The World Health Organization is suggesting that countries adhere to a 42-day quarantine period, but that's 42 days back to their last known contact with a known case.
1: An AI expert says we're beginning to see what he calls the new normal after legal giant Minter Ellison slashed its graduate intake by a third, replacing them with artificial intelligence. But Professor Matt Koperholtz says you can't cut too deep. Checking sport, the Raiders coach says the whole team is ready for a break after a recent grueling schedule. The Panthers have continued their dominant run, beating the Raiders 30-18. Australian cricket selectors have named one-day and T20 squads for the upcoming tour of Bangladesh and Pakistan. Liam Scott, Joel Davies and Ollie Peake among the players to make their first national squad. And AFL boss Andrew Dillon has listed four clubs he'd like to be rewarded with primetime matches: Hawthorn, Collingwood, Sydney and Fremantle. More news soon. I'm Alex Riddell.
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6: The forecast for the rest of your Monday afternoon: partly cloudy and a medium chance of showers. Maroochydore, Nambour, Noosa Heads and Caloundra all 23 degrees and Mullaney's 20 degrees.

The instantly recognisable voice of Petula Clark and Who Am I? Ex-lead singer of Genesis before that, Peter Gabriel, and his solo release, Sledgehammer. 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

0: Absolutely soaring with inspiration, Daryl Braithwaite's Higher Than Hope. 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

There's Only One, Pat Benatar, released in 1984, Love is a Battlefield. Charlie Puth before that, and he's Only One Call Away. And I'm only one song away from heading home this afternoon. Thanks for your company. I'll leave you in good hands with Dom Rinaldo on the drive home. Cool and the Gang will take us to the news at 3 o'clock with Celebration on 104.9 Sunshine FM.

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1: Hello, I'm Alex Riddell. The federal government says it will explain the reasons behind any policy reversals in tomorrow's budget. Labor is planning to rein in the capital gains discount and negative gearing incentives for property investors. But the Prime Minister went to the last election promising not to change either of the tax breaks. Finance Minister Katie Gallagher says voters will receive any explanation for any broken promises.
2: If governments change their mind or change the position that they previously held, the responsibility is on government to explain that, explain why they may have taken a different position and be upfront about that.
1: The two Melbourne ISIS brides will now launch their bids for bail in June. Today, they walked back their plans to apply for bail after spending the weekend in custody, but remain in the magistrate's court this afternoon for a filing hearing. The 54-year-old woman and her 31-year-old daughter are charged with slavery and crimes against humanity, including owning a female slave. The opposition argues the federal government has broken an election promise by cancelling the Inland Rail project. Labor has dumped the northern part of the initiative, which seeks to connect Melbourne and Brisbane. The works were discounted due to cost blowouts and repeated delays. Nationals leader Matt Canavan says the move will hurt regional communities.
3: This broken promise on the Inland Rail is one that cuts very, very deeply for lots of the businesses and communities that have invested so much on the promise of multiple governments that we would finally build a proper rail line between Melbourne and Brisbane.
1: A new report shows taxpayers have forked out millions of dollars to fill gaps across the New South Wales health system. The Land reports health spent more than $3.3 billion on visiting medical offices across regional and rural parts of the state. Australian tennis is mourning the death of four-time Grand Slam champion Mal Anderson. Anderson won the 1957 US Open singles title and three major doubles titles. He was 91. New analysis suggests property ownership has caused Australia's wealth gap to widen over the past 5 years. KPMG data shows around one-third of households now sit in the lowest wealth bracket. Economist Terry Rawnsley says without housing or investment assets, wealth is becoming harder to come by.
4: The average is being pulled up by households with high net worth, so big houses, big share portfolios, big super accounts is growing quite quickly.
1: Checking sport, the Tigers coach says he will take a close look at what's changed for the side after back-to-back heavy losses. The Storm thrashed the Tigers 44-16. The Panthers' dominant form continues, beating the Raiders 30-18. White ball specialist Glenn Maxwell has been dropped for Australia's upcoming tours of Pakistan and Bangladesh. Teenage batting star Oliver Peak is the bolter of the squad. And Scott Pendlebury is on night duties this week as his Magpies teammates gear up for a clash with the latter leading Swans. More headlines soon. I'm Alex Riddell.
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5: It is 4 minutes past three. Good afternoon. A shower or two for the remainder of your Monday. Expecting a top today of 23 degrees. Tomorrow, showers 24. The same for Wednesday and Thursday, 23, and some more showers.

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Good afternoon. It's Dom Renaud on a brand new week, and I hope you're feeling brand new. Great music coming up inside this hour. Here's the Stylistics. 104.9. 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Good afternoon.

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0: Yeah, you can never get sick of the Beatles, do we? 104.9 Sunshine FM. We are the Sunshine Coast radio station. She loves you. Wrapping up that four in a row. Carole King classic, It's Too Late. Before that, played Phil Collins, Something Happened on the Way to Heaven. And Savage Garden kicked it all off, Crash and Burn at 25 minutes to four with Dom Ronaldo this afternoon. Donna Summer will sing for us in just a moment. Sunshine Coast weather for the remainder of today. A shower or two, a top of 23 degrees, up to 24 tomorrow, and more showers.
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Beautiful song back from 1967. That's Louis Armstrong and What a Wonderful World. The song actually performed poorly in the United States because Larry Newton, who was the president of ABC Records at the time, he disliked the song and he refused to promote it. But after it was heard on Good Morning Vietnam, it was reissued as a single in 1988 and it became a hit all over again. Armstrong's recording was inducted to the Grammy Hall of Fame in 1999. Still sounds pretty good today to me. It's 17 minutes to four. Here's ELO.

0: More music, more memories, more often. 104.9 Sunshine FM with Lynn Randell. Think I'm going out of my head. And ELO, Hold On Tight at 12 minutes to 4. All the latest news, sport and weather not too far away at 4 o'clock. But coming up next, Shaken Stevens.
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1: Hello, I'm Alex Riddell. The Albanese government is preparing to break a number of key election promises in a bid to boost housing supply. Tomorrow's budget is expected to rein in the capital gains tax discount and negative gearing incentives for property investors. But Labor had repeatedly promised it would not touch the tax breaks. The government now claims circumstances have changed and more reform is needed to get younger people into the housing market. Paramedics in Victoria are now being advised to leave patients without care if they become violent after a second sickening assault on a frontline worker in the past fortnight. A pregnant paramedic was attacked while trying to save a woman having a drug overdose, now too traumatised to return to work after being punched in the face and stomach while on the job. Victoria's Shadow Health Minister, Georgie Crozier, says the government is to blame for letting it get out of control.
2: We've seen under Labor too many assaults on frontline healthcare workers. Those attacks have gone from 2024, they've doubled from 986 to 1915 in 2025. It's symbolic of the broader issues around crime that is plaguing Victoria.
1: An overhaul of technology used by New South Wales Police is 4 years behind schedule and has blown out in cost by almost $500 million. The Auditor-General has found just one of five core systems had been replaced in full by the end of last year, despite the force having spent almost half of the funding it was allocated in 2021. One Nation MP Barnaby Joyce says the party's historic victory in the New South Wales Farrer by-election over the weekend is the new reality for the nation. It's the first time the Pauline Hanson-led party has won a lower house seat in federal parliament. David Farley won the seat for One Nation with a primary vote of nearly 40%. Barnaby Joyce says the result shows voters want political change.
3: We could be a superpower, we could take our people forward, we could bring such better prosperity, but we focus on climate change. You know, people are over it.
1: US President Donald Trump has slammed Iran's response to a US peace proposal as totally unacceptable. It's understood Tehran's response called for an immediate end to the war on all fronts, a halt on a US naval blockade, and guarantees of no further attacks on Iran. A new analysis suggests property ownership has caused Australia's wealth gap to widen over the past 5 years. KPMG data shows around one third of households now sit in the lowest wealth bracket. Checking sport, Melbourne Storm fullback Sua Faialongo has been cleared of a facial fracture. He's poised to take on the Eels at Magic Round. Mitch Marsh will captain Australia in their white ball tours to Pakistan and Bangladesh starting at the end of the month. The Aussies will play 3 1-days in Pakistan before travelling to Bangladesh for 3 more 1-days and a trio of T20s. Cam Green, Cooper Connolly, Josh Inglis, Aaron Hardy and Tim David also featuring in the various squads. More headlines soon. I'm Alex Riddell.
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4: 4 past 4. Good afternoon. Partly cloudy day tomorrow. There is a high chance of some showers. Light winds becoming south to southeasterly at 20 to 30 kilometres in the morning. Expecting a top of 24 degrees. It's going to get down to 17 overnight. Wednesday showers 24 and by Thursday showers in 23.

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This is Sunshine FM. That's Kenny, Julianne, Daryl Hall and John Oates before that, and Say It Isn't So. 11 past 4, Dom Renato with you this afternoon. Shortly, Aretha Franklin, George Michael got together in 1986 and had a big hit. We'll have a listen to that in just a moment. In the meantime, let's have a look and see what happened on this day in history. The 11th day of May it is. I can tell you that India's population broke the 1 billion barrier on this day 26 years ago. Now, in 2026, the figure has risen to 1.47 billion. Incredible. Cats premiered at the New London Theatre on this day in 1981. And in the same year, we lost Jamaican reggae singer-songwriter Bob Marley. He was only 36 years of age, sadly died of cancer 45 years ago today. There is a biopic of Bob Marley. If you haven't seen it, check it out. It's called One Love, just like this song on 104.9. This is Sunshine FM. Good afternoon.

0: We're the Sunshine Coast radio station, 104.9 Sunshine FM. Sounding pretty good together. Aretha Franklin, George Michael, I knew you were waiting for me. And before that, Bob Marley and the Wailers and One Love. Bob Marley passed away on this day 45 years ago now. It's 17 past four. I've got four in a row coming up in a moment. We'll kick it off with Sweet Sensation.
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0: 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Olivia Newton-John, Don't Stop Believing, wrapping up that four in a row. Angie from the Rolling Stones, Southern Suns Always and Ever. And we kicked it off with the sweet sensation and that sad, sweet dreamer. It's 25 to 5 with Dom Ronaldo coming up shortly. Jackson Brown with his live version of Stay. Sunshine Coast weather for tomorrow. Some more showers. 24 degrees. It's going to get down to 14 overnight.
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0: 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I reckon I've seen that band perform four times over the years. I think they're still touring. Great band. Dynamic Hypnotics before that, Soul Kind of Feeling, and Jackson Brown with Stay at 18 minutes to 5. Dom Ronaldo set to drive you home if you're a 9 to 5 and not long to go. Coming up in just a moment, we'll get back on the dance floor with Lips Inc. We're going to go to Funky Town.
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Belinda Carlisle's Mad About You. Paul Carrick, When You Walk in the Room, and Lip Sync Going to Funky Town from 1980, it was now. 3 minutes to five, new sport and weather is coming up shortly, and in the next hour, more of your favourite songs, including a guy who celebrates his 85th birthday. He is an English singer. He started off with a band in 1960, had a huge hit in 1964. That's the song I'm going to play for you. In the 70s, he recorded with an American band, War, and had a hit with Spill the Wine. Now, have you worked out who this guy might be? I'll tell you who that is coming up in the next hour. But to take us to news at 5 o'clock, Simon and Garfunkel, 104.9 Sunshine FM.

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1: Hello, I'm Alex Riddell. Australian passengers on board a cruise ship stricken with Hantavirus will be forced to quarantine for 3 weeks. 4 Australian citizens, 1 permanent resident and a New Zealander have been stuck on the ship. The federal government has arranged a charter flight to transport the 6 people from the Canary Islands to Perth. Health Minister Mark Butler says they will be forced to isolate in a facility in Western Australia to help protect the community.
2: We also have a responsibility to those passengers to bring them home and to protect them from any risk, no matter how small, of potentially transmitting the virus without knowing it.
1: 2 Melbourne ISIS brides are likely to remain in a high protection unit after postponing their bail application. The 54-year-old woman and her 31-year-old daughter were accompanied by 4 custody officers in the dock facing a brief hearing in the Melbourne Magistrates Court today, charged with crimes against humanity. They're expected to return to court in June. The New South Wales Premier concedes One Nation will be a factor at the next state election as the Minor Party celebrates victory in the federal Farah by-election. The Pauline Hanson-led party is eyeing off other regional seats. New South Wales Premier Chris Minns says they have less than a year to make their case to voters, but is ruling out preferencing the party.
3: We will be under pressure in some of our seats, and there'll be some Labor voters that don't want to vote Labor and are prepared to vote for Pauline Hanson. We've got 9 months to try and get them back. But notwithstanding that, we don't believe in the values of Hanson's party.
1: Nearly 80% of Australian councils say complaints from residents about homelessness in public spaces is a primary trigger for action. University of New South Wales researchers have found local governments are shifting from a moving people on approach towards a more supportive response. Lead researcher Dr. Andrew Clark says councils are increasingly stepping up despite receiving no funding or mandate to deliver these services.
4: The majority of those are then stepping up and trying to contribute to local service system responses to homelessness. So they're trying to play a more active, proactive role in connecting people to local services.
1: Dementia is the number one cause of death in Australia, but experts warn rates could triple in the next 4 decades unless there's a major overhaul of the health system. Monash University is in the process of rewriting the rulebook for dementia treatment. Professor Simon Bell says there's new medicines, therapies and prevention tactics for dementia. Checking sport, the struggling Bulldogs deny their season is in ruins despite suffering 4 heavy losses in a row. Preparing for a must-win Magic Round clash with Cronulla, forward Harry Hayes says there's plenty of time to turn their season around. Cricket legend Steve Smith remains in T20 exile after being left out of Australia's squad for the upcoming white ball tours of Pakistan and Bangladesh. And Arsenal is a step closer to claiming the EPL title after beating West Ham 1-0. More headlines soon. I'm Alex Riddell.
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5: 4 minutes past 5, a partly cloudy Tuesday. There is a high chance of some showers tomorrow. Light winds becoming south to southeasterly at 20 to 30 kilometres in the morning. 24 degrees expected top. It's going to go down to 17 overnight. 24 in showers on Wednesday, 23 in showers on Thursday.

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This is Sunshine FM. That's Cliff Richard and the Shadows. Don't Talk to Him. And Dionne Warwick with I Say a Little Prayer before that. 5:09, Dom Renato for Your Drive Home. A great song from Ice House coming up not too far away from 1987. But before the news, I mentioned there is a English singer celebrating his birthday today. He was the lead vocalist with a band called The Animals. He formed in 1960. Speaking of Eric Burdon, he turns 85 today. In the 70s, recorded with an American band, War. Remember they had a song called Spill the Wine, but the song I've got for you is The Animals' biggest hit in 1964. It went to number one in the UK, the US, and here in Australia. 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

0: We are the Sunshine Coast radio station, 104.9 Sunshine FM with Ice House and Man of Colours. And the Animals before that with that classic House of the Rising Sun with Eric Burdon turning 85 today. The original Animals split 2 years after that song was released. And Eric Burdon headed to San Francisco and he formed a new outfit. Some of their hits include San Francisco Nights, Monterey Classic. Love that song. If you're celebrating your birthday on this 11th of May, hope you're having a good one at 19 past five. Coming up next, I'll line up four in a row. We'll kick it off with Linda Ronstadt.
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0: More music, more memories, more often. 104.9 Sunshine FM with NXS wrapping up that four in a row and Disappear. John Lennon, Just Like Starting Over. Anil Sarkar's Calendar Girl. We kicked it off with Linda Ronstadt. And That'll Be the Day, a song made popular, of course, by Buddy Holly. It's now 25 minutes to 6. Dom Renato driving you home. Coming up next, Tony Pass. Sunshine Coast weather for tomorrow. Expect a top of 24 degrees and some more showers. It's going to get down to 17 overnight.
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0: 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We're the Sunshine Coast radio station with Anne Murray, now and forever. You and me. Hootie and the Blowfish before that, Only Want to Be With You. We played Tony Pass's Spring Fever at 13 minutes to 6. All the latest news, sport and weather coming up not too far away at 6 o'clock. Up next, though, Lionel Richie's Ballerina Girl. Just having a look at another person who was born on this day, no longer with us, Irving Berlin, the Russian-born American songwriter. He was 101 when he passed away back in 1989. But how about this? He wrote nearly 1,000 songs. That's just mind-boggling, including White Christmas, God Bless America, There's No Business Like Show Business, Putting on the Ritz, and a whole lot more. That's Irving Berlin, born on this day, the 11th day of May.
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That's Sherbet and Life with Lionel Richie's Ballerina Girl. Before that, it's now 5 minutes to six. New sport and weather is coming up next. And to take us there, this is Van Morrison and the Moondance. 104.9 Sunshine FM. 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
1: Hello, I'm Alex Riddell. The federal government has revealed a plan to bring six people to Australia who've been stuck on a cruise ship stricken by hantavirus. The federal government has arranged a charter flight to transport the six people from the Canary Islands to Perth, which will land at the RAAF base at Pearce. Health Minister Mark Butler says the plan is for the individuals to quarantine at the Bulsbrook Centre for National Resilience for several weeks.
2: This period of 3 weeks quarantine will cover part of the 42-day quarantine period or potential incubation period that is understood to be relevant to this particular virus. As we move into that three-week period, we'll be seeking further advice from the Chief Health Officers about what arrangements should take place.
1: An ADF Academy cadet has been charged after allegedly using a hidden camera to record female cadets in the bathroom. Police allege 20-year-old Tane Stevens interfered with up to 17 soap dispensers after they uncovered 40,000 digital files. Stevens has been granted strict conditional bail and will return to Queensland to live with his father. Fallen media mogul Anthony Catalano has been given permission to appear in court online because facing reporters gathered outside could be potentially detrimental to his mental health after being discharged from rehab. The 59-year-old appeared via video link for a brief hearing in the Melbourne Magistrates Court this morning on charges of assaulting and threatening to kill his wife. The matter was adjourned to next month. Motorcycle riders will soon be subject to new road safety requirements across New South Wales. From the 1st of July, learner P1 and P2 riders will be required to wear approved gloves and a high visibility vest or jacket. The New South Wales government says the reforms respond to data showing learners are overrepresented in road trauma. The opposition has questioned whether reining in tax incentives for property investors will increase housing supply. The federal government is expected to introduce changes to negative gearing and capital gains tax in tomorrow's budget. Labor says their focus is fostering intergenerational equity in the property market. But Deputy Liberal leader Jane Hume argues it won't solve the real problems facing the housing sector.
3: It was only 18 months ago that Jim Chalmers said that he had seen no evidence that changes to capital gains tax or changes to negative gearing were going to increase housing supply. And if it's not going to increase housing supply, well, this is simply a tax grab.
1: Checking sport in NRL news, Melbourne Storm fullback Sua Vailongo has been cleared of a facial fracture. Meantime, the New South Wales Blues women's team are hoping to wrap up the Origin series on Queensland soil. Origin 2 takes place on Thursday night, kick-starting the NRL's magic round at Suncorp Stadium. In the AFL, there are reports Geelong could target Giants skipper Toby Green if they miss out on Zach Butters in free agency. Mary Fowler's Manchester City has qualified for the Women's FA Cup final. More headlines soon. I'm Alex Riddell.
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4: 6:04, a partly cloudy Tuesday. There is a high chance of some showers tomorrow. Light winds becoming south to southeasterly at 20 to 30 kilometres in the morning. Expecting a top of 24 degrees. It's going to get down to 17 overnight. Showers on Wednesday, 24. By Thursday, showers and 23.

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The Drifters down on the beach tonight, and reggae from UB40 before that in Kingston Town at 10 past 6. Tom Renato driving you home, and if you are behind the wheel, take it easy on the roads. I've got the John Butler Trio coming up not too far away as I wrap up celebrity birthdays for this 11th day of May. It's a heavenly birthday to Jeannie Little, who was born on this day, the Australian entertainer, very funny lady. She was 82 when she passed away in 2020. She appeared quite regularly on the Mike Walsh Show. She was the last of eight children born to a Scottish mother and a Swedish father. And in 1977, she won the TV Week Gold Logie as the most popular female personality. That's Jeannie Little. And Holly Valance celebrates her 43rd birthday today, born in Fitzroy in Victoria, the Australian singer and actress. Of course, she spent 2 years playing Felicity Flick Scully in Neighbours, and she had a number one hit in 2002 with her debut single called Kiss Kiss. Yeah, that's the song she had as a huge hit in 2002, Holly Valance, 43 today. If you're celebrating yours on this 11th day of May, hope you've had a good one. This is Bette Midler, 104.9. 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

0: 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John Butler Trio, Better Than, and Bette Midler, From a Distance, at 19 past 6. Coming up next, I have four in a row lined up for you. We'll kick it off with Eric Carmen.
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1: Quota Coolum Ladies will be holding their pop-up stall on Thursday the 21st of May from 8am to midday in the courtyard of Pacific on Coolum. 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

More music, more memories, more often. 104.9 Sunshine FM. Love that from Paul and Linda McCartney. Uncle Albert, Admiral Halsey wrapping up four in a row. Paul Kelly and the Colour Girls before that. Before Too Long, Frankie Valli, Sing Along, Can't Take My Eyes Off You. And Eric Carmen, Never Gonna Fall in Love Again at 24 minutes to 7 with Dom Ronaldo driving you home. Got Barnsley coming up in just a moment. Sunshine Coast weather for tomorrow. Some more showers. Expecting a top of 24 degrees. It's going to get down to 17.

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We're looking forward to mine pretty soon, next month, in fact, going off to the World Cup to follow my Socceroos in Canada and the United States. That's Connie Francis with her vacation. Roxette, It Must Have Been Love, and Jimmy Barnes, Your Love Keeps Lifting Me High and Higher. At 14 minutes to 7. Noddy's got the 70s at 7, not far away. Have you seen the new biopic of Michael Jackson? Getting a lot of great reviews at the moment. It didn't start off that way. Got a bit of flack at the beginning, but looking forward to seeing it. Here is Michael Jackson from 1987 and The Man in the Mirror. 104.9, this is Sunshine FM.

0: More music, more memories, more often. 104.9 Sunshine FM with Martha Davis and Don't Tell Me the Time and Michael Jackson's Man in the Mirror. It's 5 to 7. It's time for me to get out of here. Thanks for your company. That's it for Dom Ronaldo. Stand by for Noddy with the 70s at 7. Enjoy your Monday night. I'll catch you tomorrow afternoon from 3. Till next time, enjoy the music. Have a good one.
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On your Monday evening, this is Noddy with the 70 to 7. Thank you for joining me, and I hope you had a great weekend. And to all you mums out there, I hope you had a special day yesterday. I kicked off tonight's show, Sweet City Woman from the Stampeders, and just then, Carly Simon with Night Owl. Here's a song from Joe Jackson, and he wants to know, is she really going out with him? Well, yes, Joe, she is. 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

0: A song that was also released by Rod Stewart, but that was Rita Cooley's version. I Don't Want to Talk About It. And before that, we had Joe Jackson. Is She Really Going Out With Him? Well, it's nothing like a bit of reggae for your Monday evening. Coming up very shortly, Is This Love? Bob Marley and the Wailers. This is Noddy and the 70s at 7, 104.9, Sunshine FM.
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0: Starland Vocal Band with Afternoon Delight. Before that, we had Tom Jones, She's a Lady, and kicking off that triple play, Is This Love, Bob Marley and the Wailers. You're tuned to the 70s at 7 with Noddy here on 104.9 Sunshine FM. 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

0: More music, more memories, more often from 104.9 Sunshine FM and the 70s at 7 with Noddy. That was Mr. Bojangles' Nitty Gritty Dirt Band. Before that, we had Blondie with Dreaming, Daniel Boone's Beautiful Sunday on a Monday, and kicking off that four in a row, Daddy, Don't You Walk So Fast from Wayne Newton. 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
2: The next monthly meeting of the Caloundra branch of the QCWA will be held at 17 Kalinga Street on Wednesday the 13th of May at 9 a.m. After the meeting, join the members for craft, cards and morning tea. 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

That was The Last Farewell from Roger Whittaker. With it being Monday evening, coming up at 8 o'clock is 2 hours of Aussie's Rule. I'm going to leave you very shortly with The Rubettes, Sugar Baby Love and Gloria Gaynor, I Will Survive. Hopefully I do, and I can catch you tomorrow night for some more 70s at 7. This is Noddy. Thanks for listening and enjoy the rest of your evening. 104.9 Sunshine FM.

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Colleen McNamara here, hanging out with you tonight. And if you've ever felt like someone else was trying to write your story for you, well, the next guys reckon they've got no say in it. It's the machinations kicking things off.

0: Love that one. That's Real Life with Send Me an Angel, a song that somehow still sounds futuristic and nostalgic at the same time. Funny thing, overseas, a lot of people thought they were a European band because of that synth sound. Nope, proudly Australian. 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Coming up soon.
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take my hand and come with me, because you look so fine that I really want to make you mine. I say you look so fine that I really want to make you mine. Come on and get your kicks. Now you don't need to

Midnight Oil and The Beds Are Burning, one of the most powerful protest songs Australia's ever produced. Peter Garrett looked like a man being electrocuted every time he danced on stage, and somehow it totally worked. 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

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And thanks for joining me for Aussie's Rule. That was the Little River Band teaming up with John Farnham with Down on the Border. And imagine being in a studio with that many legendary Aussie voices at once. You'd barely dare to clear your throat. Now, in excess, this one's all heat, sweat and attitude. Burn for you.

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Fast forward, and now it's basically pop culture history. 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

And we're wrapping up the first hour of Aussie Surreal tonight. Still plenty to come. I'm Kylie McNamara. We've got more Aussie classics, quirky stories and songs you forgot you absolutely loved. So keep it right here on 104.9 Sunshine FM Aussie Surreal.

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Welcome back to Aussie Israel with Kylie McNamara on 104.9 Sunshine FM. Second hour fired up and ready to roll. And if you've ever had one of those songs stuck in your head while vacuuming the house, driving the coast road or dancing around the kitchen with a wooden spoon microphone, this next one probably did it. Meryl Bainbridge, Spinning Around.

0: Danny Hines there with It's All Right, and what a voice. She could sing a takeaway menu and make it sound soulful. 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

Nicole Kidman and Robbie Williams with Something Stupid. Imagine casually deciding to record a duet with Robbie Williams like it's no big deal. Meanwhile, the rest of us panic, ordering coffee. 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Thanks for joining me for Aussie's Rule. Keeping the good feelings going now, it's Gabriella Chilmi, Sweet About Me.

Southern Suns, Hold Me In Your Arms. Those harmonies still hit beautifully. There was a stage in the 90s where every second Aussie piano ballad made you want to stare dramatically out the rainy window. This is 104.9 Sunshine FM Aussie Shrill. 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

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This is 104.9 Sunshine FM Aussies Rule. And that was Kevin Johnson with Bonnie, Please Don't Go. A lot of people forget just how many Aussie artists cracked international charts back in the day, long before social media made it easy. Now pressing play on Ricky Lee Coulter, Love Is All Around. We were

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Thanks for hanging out with me tonight on 104.9 Sunshine FM, Aussie's Rule. Graham Schultz is up next with Late Nights right up until midnight, followed by more of the Coast's best music to get you through the night. I'm Kylie McNamara. I'll be back next Monday night from 8 to 10. Have a great night.

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1: 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Before that was Baby Love from Supremes. Good evening, Byron Quayle is my name. Great to have your company for the next couple of hours as we wind down towards midnight. Great music coming up over the next little while, including some Richard Marx, some Fleetwood Mac, and another Aussie song, this one coming up from Jessica Mowboy. Let's keep it going, though. A song from John Paul Young now, Where the Action Is. 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Good evening.

0: Richard Marx, and right here waiting at 20 past 10 on Sunshine FM, Marsha Hines before that, What I Did for Love, Taylor Swift's Begin Again, Taylor's version, and Where the Action Is from John Paul Young kicked off that four in a row. Just a moment, heading to the Hollies and a song from 1968 on 104.9 Sunshine FM.
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Kicking off that three in a row, the Hollies with Jennifer Eccles, then to Gladys Knight and the Pips, Neither One of Us, and Stir It Up from the Black Sorrows, rounding out that three in a row. Byron Quayle with you on Sunshine FM, 28 to 11, in just a moment, a song from Fleetwood Mac.

0: released just last year. That's Jessica Mauboy's While I Got Time on the Sunshine Coast radio station Sunshine FM. Brian Cadd before that with Let Go, and an absolute classic from Fleetwood Mac, Everywhere, released in 1987, kicked off that three in a row. More music in just a moment with some Diana Ross right around the corner on Sunshine FM.
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2: Antonio Vivaldi will come vividly to life in Noosa Corral's Viva Vivaldi concert. The concert is on the 22nd and 23rd of May at the J Noosa Junction. Renowned for his hundreds of concertos, Vivaldi also composed a vast collection of choral music, including his magnificent Gloria. Under the baton of Kim Kirkman, Noosa Corral, with professional soloists, will present the Gloria along with other choral pieces. To book, visit the J's website.
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Yep, that is Diana Ross, the one and only. I'm coming out here on Sunshine FM. Michael Murphy before that, and Wildfire. It is 6 to 11, which means there's plenty more music still to come after 11 o'clock, but we've got to keep it playing, and here is the Beach Boys. I Can Hear Music. This is the song on Sunshine FM.

Loved Ones with The Loved One. And before that, Eurythmics and It's All Right, Brackets Baby Coming Back. Byron Quayle with you, and this baby is back for another hour of Late Nights here on Sunshine FM. Some lovely music this hour, including the Commodores coming up, some Enrique Iglesias, a little bit of 1927, and if we can squeeze it in, some Tina Arena as well. Time now for Baby It's You by Promises, Sunshine FM.

0: in that four in a row. Baby, It's You from Promises kicked it off. And to Elvis, You Don't Have to Say You Love Me. It's a Man's Man's World from Renee Geyer. And that one, The Commodores, Lionel Richie and his crew with Easy. It is 21 past 11, and in just a moment, heading to a little place called Mississippi here on Sunshine FM.
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0: is Colleen Hewitt and Dreaming My Dreams With You. Before that, Hero by Enrique Iglesias and Mississippi from Pussycat kicked off that three in a row. I reckon it's just about time for a little bit of Elton John here on Sunshine FM. He's coming up in just a moment.
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0: I love that one from 1927. It is If I Could, released in 1998. Gloria Estefan's Cuts Both Ways before that, and a live version of Elton John's Benny and the Jets kicked off that three in a row. It is 14 to midnight, so I've got to get out of here pretty soon, but still a few more songs to play, including some BJ Thomas and the Stone Ponies here on Sunshine FM.
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Before that, BJ Thomas and Everybody's Out of Town. Speaking of, everybody's out of this town, because it's time for bed, I think, for me anyway. Have a great night. I'll catch you again tomorrow here on Late Nights on 104.9 Sunshine FM. Yeah.

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And I know there's one thing that you can be sure of. 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And don't you know, darling, that even when I'm far, far away, I'll be riding home to you every day.

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1: The Ulysses Club is a social club for motorcycle enthusiasts over the age of 40. It makes riding an enjoyable and practical experience for mature motorcyclists. Some members are even in their 90s. The 2026 National Rally is being held at Nambour Showgrounds from the 18th to the 23rd of May. Members from all over Australia will be here to participate. There will be group rides through the week, and the Grand Group Ride will leave Nambour Bowls Club at 9 a.m. on the 23rd of May, culminating in a civic ceremony at 10 a.m. at the showgrounds.
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1: The Beerburrum Country Market will be held at the School of Arts Hall on Anzac Avenue on Saturday, the 16th of May, from 8 until midday. 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
1: The Sunshine Coast Jazz Club is presenting a Mother's Day tribute concert featuring the Andrews Sisters and the Miller Horns. The concert is on Sunday the 17th of May at the Caloundra Powerboat Club. 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

couldn't dance. 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And now I'm back to let you know I can really shake 'em down.

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1: The Ulysses Club is a social club for motorcycle enthusiasts over the age of 40. 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Some members are even in their 90s. 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There will be group rides through the week, and the grand group ride will leave Nambour Bowls Club at 9 a.m. on the 23rd of May, culminating in a civic ceremony at 10 a.m. at the showgrounds.
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1: Good morning, it's 5 o'clock. Temperature of 24 expected across the coast and hinterland today. 24 at Maroochydore and Caloundra, as well as Nambour and Noosa Heads. 21 for Mullaney. Currently, it's 18 in Maroochydore and 17 in Baringa. A partly cloudy day and south-southeasterly winds up to 35 kilometres an hour. There might be 5 or 6 millimetres of rain. And there's fire danger that's moderate. There's also a strong wind warning in place for Sunshine Coast waters and a hazardous surf warning in place as well. 17 to 23 for Wednesday, up to 10 millimetres of rain tomorrow and a very high chance of showers. There'll be winds that are up to 25 kilometres an hour, becoming light before dawn and then becoming south-southeasterly up to 30 kilometres an hour through the early morning. And for Thursday, 16 to 23, about 10 millimetres of rain and light winds. Friday, looking at a top of 24 and some more rain.

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0: Captain and Tennille on Sunshine FM. Do That to Me One More Time. And Chris Isaak before that. And Let Me Down Easy. It's 14 past five. Be thinking about heading out at the moment. Be very careful on the roads. There's lots of drizzly rain about. We'll have another look at the weather and we'll take another look at traffic a little bit later on Sunshine FM.
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2: 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David will focus on Auguste Rodin, one of the heroic figures of art history. 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

0: Alone Now. It's from Tommy James and the Shondells. It was also an 80s hit for Tiffany. Before that, the original version of Blue Bayou for Roy Orbison, and that was also a hit for Linda Ronstadt.
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Originally hit for Wayne Fontana and the Mindbenders, A Groovy Kind of Love. It's Phil Collins' version. And Glenn Shorrock with the Bobby Darin song, Dream Lover. It's 11 to 6 at Sunshine FM. We'll have local news headlines soon. In the meantime, Carole King and Sweet Seasons on Sunshine FM.

Carole King, Sweet Seasons on Sunshine FM. In local news headlines, the Courier Mail says, according to documents, a Sunshine Coast roofing company which closed early this month has been revealed to owe a six-figure debt to the tax office. That's local news headlines on Sunshine FM.

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2: Good morning, I'm Sasha Foote. The Albanese government will focus on housing and tax reform when the Treasurer hands down its fifth budget tonight. Labor has all but confirmed the capital gains tax discount and negative gearing deductions will be reined in. The move is designed to lift housing supply for first home buyers. The budget will also show a $45 billion improvement in the bottom line over the past 6 months. Police are hopeful for the discovery of a body in the hunt for a triple murderer brings some closure to a community in central west New South Wales. 37-year-old Julian Ingram was last seen leaving Lake Cardjeligo after allegedly shooting his former partner Sophie Quinn, her friend John Harris and her aunt Narita Quinn in January. A decomposing body has been found with ID in a vehicle at Mount Hope, about an hour from the town. Assistant Commissioner Andrew Holland says it follows a large-scale investigation.
3: It brings closure to this investigation. It brings closure to the people of Lake Cardjeligo and gives some solace to the town so they can relax.
2: The US president says the ceasefire with Iran is on life support after lasting peace talks stalled. Donald Trump says the ceasefire remains in place but is now unbelievably weak. The US leader has slammed Tehran's response to the latest peace proposal as totally unacceptable. Five Australians and one New Zealander will be held in a purpose-built quarantine facility in Western Australia as countries manage the threat of hantavirus. Eight cases and three deaths have been confirmed after an outbreak on board a cruise ship in the Atlantic Ocean. Three people from New South Wales, two Queenslanders and the Kiwi are now expected to land back home later this week. Federal Health Minister Mark Butler says they'll spend 3 weeks in isolation on their return.
4: There is an incubation period of 42 days potentially for this virus, but the risk of transmission obviously drops off after the first few weeks.
2: Two former passengers in France and the US have now tested positive since leaving the ship. And three MPs have quit as ministerial aides as the pressure mounts on British Prime Minister Keir Starmer to resign. More than 60 MPs have now urged him to at least set a timetable for the end of his time as Prime Minister. Checking sport, Penrith is adamant they won't be taking the winless Dragons lightly in this weekend's NRL action. Magic Round wraps up on Sunday night with a battle between first and last on the ladder. Former Broncos assistant Ben Teo has been called up to join Billy Slater's coaching staff at the Maroons. Cricket selection chairman George Bailey says their intention in the marketplace for contracts as players trying to manage national commitments and the lure of big money contracts. That's the very latest. I'm Sasha Foote.
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5: 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Currently 17 degrees in Nambour and Mullaney and 18 in Mooloolaba and Caloundra, looking at a top of 24 today. And a partly cloudy day, southeasterly winds up to 25 to 35 kilometres an hour. There's a strong wind warning in place for Sunshine Coast waters and a hazardous surf warning in place as well. A moderate fire danger. 17 overnight, 23 on the way for Wednesday, up to 10 millimetres of rain tomorrow. And southerly winds up to 25 kilometres an hour in the early morning. And Thursday, looking at 16 to 23, another 5 or 10 mils of rain.
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5: Traffic. Traffic's already starting to slow on the Caloundra Road on the approaches to the Kawana Way Link Road. Elsewhere across the coast and hinterland, the traffic's looking pretty good. If you're heading to Brisbane, there is a bit of a delay of around about 5 minutes or so with roadworks happening around Mango Hill. That's the latest on the traffic with the time at 6:04.

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And Belinda Carlisle's La Luna. She's coming back to Australia, actually. It's part of her final world tour. That'll be a little bit later on this year or early next year. And before that, Russell Morris and The Real Thing. At 12 past 6, here's a number one from 1966, The Easy Beats on Sunshine FM.

0: More music, more memories, more often 104.9 Sunshine FM and the Buckinghams, and a song that got to number one in America but only number 18 in Australia, but still charted for quite some time. Kind of a drag. Before that, the Easy Beats and Friday On My Mind. Coming up soon, we'll hear the group on Sunshine FM.
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0: Cruel Summer, it's Bananarama with the time at 11 to 7. And a look at local news headlines. The Sunshine Coast Daily says a car has smashed through the doors of a Dan Murphy's bottle shop in Noosaville. One customer with a sense of humour says the checkout became a drive-through. 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

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There's Ice House and the song that was inspired by the life of Sydney underworld crime figure Tilly Devine. That's Miss Devine with the time at 6 to 7, Sunshine FM.

0: This news report is brought to you by White's IGA, Perigian Beach, Mount Coolum, Bligh Bligh, Mooloolah, Baringa and Forest Glen. 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
1: Good morning, I'm Sasha Foote. Housing and tax reform will be at the centre of the Albanese government's fifth budget, which will break key election promises. The capital gains tax discount and negative gearing concessions will be drastically reined in. The Prime Minister has repeatedly pledged there would be no change to the tax breaks. Labor says its budget will show greater savings, less spending and $45 billion improvements to the bottom line over the past 6 months. The repatriation flight for five Australians and a New Zealander who were on board a hantavirus-infected cruise ship has been delayed. The group will stop in the Netherlands for 48 hours before heading to Perth by the end of the week to undergo quarantine. All remaining passengers on board the cruise ship have now been evacuated from Tenerife in the Canary Islands. Local business owner Andrew Knight says there was a lot of fear about letting the ship dock on the island.
2: All of those nightmares from COVID, where resurfacing and people's concern with people being put off coming to the island's reputation as a holiday destination.
1: Police say the discovery of a body and the search for triple murderer Julian Ingram will bring closure and some relief to a New South Wales Central West town. The 37-year-old was last seen in January when three people, including his ex-partner, were shot dead in Lake Carjeligo. Rangers found a decomposing body believed to be Ingram's next to an abandoned ute about an hour from the town. A 16-year-old boy has been stabbed in the arm and torso during a brawl in Melbourne Southwest. Police say the teenager and another boy were then struck by a car at Manor Lakes. They've been taken to hospital with non-life-threatening injuries. A study has found the secret to winding back the biological clock is a healthier diet. The Sydney University research found just 4 weeks of dietary intervention drove better results. Biological age takes into account a number of psychological factors and is often considered a better indicator of health than chronological age. Dr. Caitlin Andrews says the key is cutting down on processed foods.
3: We found that diet, which appeared most beneficial generally, included more whole foods, more fibre, more plant-based foods and more complex carbohydrates.
1: Two more men have been charged over a plot to kill a prominent organised crime figure in New South Wales. Four men remain before the courts, and more than 60 MPs have joined calls for UK Prime Minister Keir Starmer to resign. Checking sport, the Bulldogs are defending Stephen Crichton over his heated exchange with Lachie Galvin during last week's loss to the Dolphins. The Blues are bracing for an even more intense effort from the Maroons, who are looking to keep the Women's Origin Series alive on Thursday night. Wallabies 5-8. Noah Lolisio says he's keen to stay in Japan but concedes it could hamper his immediate test hopes. And sprint sensation Gout Gout is looking for long-term success, saying he doesn't want to mess up his career by overloading. That's the latest. I'm Sasha Foote.
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4: Currently 16 at Glasshouse Mountain, 17 at Yandina and at Budrum. Top of 24, partly cloudy today. There's a high chance of showers. We've had a bit of showery weather move through in the last half an hour or so. That's set to stick around for today. There's a moderate fire danger. 17 overnight, 23 for Wednesday, maybe up to 10 millimetres of rain. And there'll be southerly winds up to 25 kilometres an hour. Thursday, 16 to 23, another 10 mils of rain on the way. And light winds south-southeasterly. And don't forget there's a strong wind warning as well for Sunshine Coast waters today.
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4: Traffic is starting to get heavy on the Sunshine Motorway around Mountain Creek. Also starting to slow on the Calowda Road, the approaches to the Kawana Way Link Road. A little bit on the slow side on Nicklin Way around Warana. The motorway to the north is looking good. If you're heading towards Brisbane this morning, watch out for some roadworks, and that's causing a bit of a delay around the Mango Hill area. Delays of around 5 to 10 minutes. So allow a little bit of extra travel time if you're heading to Brisbane this morning. At 7:05, that's the latest on the local traffic.

On Sunshine FM, there's a performer known as Five for Fighting. His real name's actually Vladimir Ondrasik III. And the song 100 Years Before That, Boom Shalalalo from Hans Poulsen. That was his biggest solo hit, but he's also written hits for other artists, including Rose Coloured Glasses for John Farnham, Lady Scorpio too for The Strangers, and Monty and Me for Zoot, as well as She's So Beautiful for Cliff Richard and Stevie Wonder. Aniki now, with the time at 12 past 7 on Sunshine FM.

0: On Sunshine FM, that's the song that the bosses at Festival Records at the time told Richard Clapton wouldn't work. They said it wouldn't sell. How wrong they were. Girls on the Avenue, the song there. And Aniki, a band from Brisbane, and pleased to meet you. Coming up soon, we'll hear some Lynn Randall on Sunshine FM.
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Sheena Easton for your Tuesday morning. That's 9 to 5 morning train. It actually came out in Australia around the same time as Dolly Parton's hit song 9 to 5. So EMI Records actually had to change the title of Sheena's song, adding the word morning train. I took

0: think it's a bit early in the morning for that, a glass of champagne. That's Sailor. We have a look at the weather and coming up in a few seconds, traffic too, here on Sunshine FM. And as far as the weather goes today, we're looking at a bit more rain about, and that's with a top of 24, partly cloudy, south-southeasterly winds as well. There's a strong wind warning for Sunshine Coast waters. Tomorrow, top of 23, maybe 10 mils or so, and another 10 millimetres or so coming up on Thursday with a top of around 23.
1: Sunshine FM traffic.
0: There's heavy traffic on the Sunshine Motorway around Mountain Creek. Slower than usual on the motorway around Coolum Beach. It's also slow on Caloundra Road at Corbel Park. Nambour Connection Road is looking okay, but if you're heading to Brisbane, watch out for a crash on the Bruce Highway near Murrumba Downs. That's the latest on the traffic with the time at 29 to 8.
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Unit 4 Plus 2 had the original hit with that one. Martin Plasser's version of Concrete and Clay. And before that, we heard Alice Cooper and You and Me. Local news headlines are coming up soon, but for now, Westlife on Sunshine FM.

0: Out of 1970, Frida Payne, Band of Gold on Sunshine FM. It's a 7:45 local news headlines, and the Sunshine Coast News says the Sunshine Coast Music Industry Collective has published the finalists for the 2026 Sunshine Coast Music Awards. Amongst the finalists are singer-songwriter Katie Noonan, who received nominations for Artist of the Year, Live Act of the Year and Musician of the Year. Blues rock artist Minnie Marks was recognised in both the Artist of the Year and Musician of the Year. And Australian Idol 2025 winner Marshall Hamburger also earned multiple nominations, including Live Act of the Year and Rising Star. Local news headlines on Sunshine FM.
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Sister Sledge, He's the Greatest Dancer. Stevie Wonder before that, and I wish I was the world's greatest dancer, but I'm not. News is coming up soon. And ahead of that, Mike Oldfield with Maggie Riley on 104.9 Sunshine FM.

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1: Hello, I'm Sasha Foote. An independent MP believes changes to the capital gains discount in the federal budget will be a regressive reform for small business owners and investors. The Albanese government is expected to reduce the 50% CGT discount and make changes to negative gearing when handing down the budget tonight. Labor argues it will make it easier for first home buyers to get into the market. But MP Monique Ryan has told Today it's a broken election promise.
2: And what we're saying is the government continue to break promises. We need investment in small business, we need venture capital and startups to get the tax support that they need, not to be given new tax burdens.
1: Police believe they have found the body of triple murderer Julian Ingram in the New South Wales Central West. The 37-year-old has been on the run since January when his former partner, her friend and aunt were shot dead at Lake Carjeligo. A decomposing body has been found with ID near a ute in Mount Hope, about an hour from the town. Five Australians and a New Zealander who were on board a hantavirus-hit cruise ship are preparing to fly to Perth. They will be held in a COVID-era quarantine facility outside the city for at least 3 weeks. All 120 remaining passengers have been moved off the cruise ship, which is anchored in the Canary Islands. The WHO's Director General thanking those on board for their patience.
3: The passengers, you're now in good hands. We were very worried if you stayed longer in the ship, the situation could have been difficult.
1: Four British Labour MPs have quit as ministerial aides as they call for Sir Keir Starmer to resign as Prime Minister. 70 MPs have now publicly urged the PM to quit or set out a timeline for his departure. Frontline health workers will protest outside Queensland Parliament this morning amid an ongoing pay dispute with the state government. Allied health professionals had reached a deal for a 3.5% wage increase at the end of last year, but workers claim they haven't received the raise since the matter was referred to arbitration. The US president says the ceasefire with Iran is on life support as peace talks stall, and the big pineapple landmark on Queensland's Sunshine Coast is undergoing a $10 million upgrade. A brewery, sports bar and retail hub will be built to the heritage listed site as part of the revamp. Checking sport, the Blues are bracing for a fired Maroon side in the crucial game 2 of the Women's Origin series later this week. New South Wales holds a 1-0 lead heading into Thursday's clash at Suncorp. Former Sea Eagles coach Anthony Seibold admits he was surprised by the decision to axe him after 3 games, says he's happy to see the club thriving under Kieran Foran. In AFL, Michael Voss has quit as Carlton coach effective immediately. Assistant Josh Fraser is set to take over in the interim. That is the very latest. I'm Sasha Foote.
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4: Right now, 20 in Budrum, 17 in Caloundra, top of 24 for the coast and hinterland today. A high chance of showers with southeasterly winds. There's a strong wind warning in place for today and tomorrow for Sunshine Coast waters. We might get 5 or 6 millimetres of rain. There's a moderate fire danger. 17 overnight, 23 for Wednesday. More rain about tomorrow, maybe up to 10 millimetres. And the winds up to 25 kilometres an hour. They'll be southerly. Thursday, 16 to 23, another 10 millimetres of rain possible. Very high chance of that. And the winds, they'll be southeasterly up to around 25 kilometres an hour.
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4: Traffic's heavy on Caloundra Road, also on the Sunshine Motorway at Mountain Creek, Lulabar Road as well, Deloraine Drive through to Sugar Road, Dixon Road from the motorway through to Ballinger Road, it's quite heavy there as well. And if you're heading to Brisbane, watch out for a crash on the Bruce Highway, and that's not far from Burpengary East. With the time at 8:04, that's the latest on the local traffic.

0: A.D. Lang on Sunshine FM, Constant Craving. And Billy Field before that and Bad Habits, the album of the same name is where that single came from. And it was actually recorded at the studios that Billy Field owned in Sydney. That was Paradise Studios. Other acts to use that studio complex have included Cold Chisel, there's been INXS, Ice House, Midnight Oil, just to name a few. A very successful operation. Coming up soon, we'll have Fuel Watch, but now Matt Flinders on Sunshine FM.
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0: Mike and the Mechanics on Sunshine FM and Silent Running on Dangerous Ground. 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You'd hear me from about a kilometre away. 21 past 8, time now for Fuel Watch with thanks to station sponsor Mulaney Mitre 10. 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

There's Rick Price for you. Walk away, Renee. With the time at 27 past 8, journalist Lisa Wilkinson will be visiting Mulaney today. We'll find out what's happening a little bit later on this hour on Sunshine FM.

0: 26 to 9. Trevor Young with you until the news, and then Jason has the morning show. There's a chance to hear journalist Lisa Wilkinson speak this evening, and she's visiting Mullaney today. She'll be speaking at the community centre there from 6 o'clock. She's one of our best-known journalists, having worked for Channel 9 on The Today Show, as well as Channel 10's The Project. Now she's embarked on a career as a writer and has an epic tale to tell of the only Australian-born survivor of the sinking of the Titanic. It'll be a great opportunity to hear Lisa speak about the story of Evelyn Marsden. So if you want to go along to that, check with the community centre at Mullaney. There is a small cost to go to it, so if you want to do that, if you want to go to it, check with the Mullaney Community Centre, or you can go to sunshinecoast.qld.gov.au and you'll find all the information that you need there. James Morrison's coming up soon on Sunshine FM.
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There are the Drifters, Up on the Roof. Also James Morrison and You Give Me Something. Hopefully it's not contagious. Local news headlines are coming up soon on Sunshine FM.

0: 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In local news headlines, the Sunshine Coast News says frustrated Noosa residents have flooded community forums after dog owners were hit with $333 fines for overdue registrations, sparking accusations that Noosa Council system is unfair and overly punitive. That's the very latest in local news headlines on the Sunshine Coast radio station, 104.9 Sunshine FM.
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1: Hello, I'm Sasha Foote. The Albanese government is preparing to hand down one of the most consequential budgets in many years. The nation's finances remain deep in debt and deficit following the COVID years and ongoing global uncertainty. Labor is expected to rein in various incentives given to property investors and overhaul the National Disability Insurance Scheme. Arriving at Parliament House, Treasurer Jim Chalmers maintains his fifth budget will be ambitious and responsible.
2: This budget makes a number of difficult decisions in the near term and in the longer term to get our budget into better nick, to reform our tax system and to deal with some of these issues which have been left unattended for too long.
1: Police are hopeful the discovery of a body in the hunt for a triple murderer brings some closure and certainty for residents in central west New South Wales. Julian Ingram was last seen in January when three people, including his ex-partner, were shot dead in Lake Cargeligo. Rangers found a decomposing body believed to be Ingram's about an hour from the town. Assistant Commissioner Andrew Holland says they've been working with the families of the victims as they process the news.
3: Family liaison officers were in contact with them straight away when we found the body. Obviously, they have a sense of relief, but obviously, you know, there's a sense of anger as well. You know, it's going to take a long time for the community and the families to get over this tragedy.
1: 70 Labor MPs in the UK have now joined calls for the British Prime Minister to resign or to set out a timetable for his departure from the job. Sir Keir Starmer has been under growing pressure after disastrous results for his party in last week's local elections. US President Donald Trump says while a ceasefire with Iran remains in place, it is unbelievably weak. Tehran delivered a counteroffer to the United States' 14-point peace plan, which includes an offer to immediately end the war on all fronts. Mr. Trump has called the proposal totally unacceptable. Speaking from the Oval Office, the president says he's now running out of patience to secure an agreement.
4: The ceasefire is on massive life support. Where the doctor walks in and says, sir, your loved one has approximately a 1% chance of living.
1: And five Australians and a New Zealander who were on board a hantavirus-hit cruise ship are preparing to fly to Perth. Checking sport, Penrith is adamant they won't be taking the winless Dragons lightly in this weekend's NRL action. Magic Round wraps up on Sunday night with a battle between first and last on the ladder. In the AFL, Michael Voss has quit as Carlton coach effective immediately. Cricket selection chairman George Bailey says there's tension in the marketplace for contracts as players try to manage national commitments and the lure of big money contracts. And Alexei Popperin has bundled out of the Italian Open by world number one Jannik Sinner. That's the latest. I'm Sasha Foote.
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5: Well, the cloud is certainly going to increase and showers increasing as well for the Sunshine Coast. Up to around about 10 mils of rain today. Similar situation for Wednesday, Thursday and Friday. So some showery activity. Otherwise, fine, partly cloudy for the rest of the day. After a top of 24 degrees, right now at 4 past 9, 21.

I can still remember when I bought my first guitar. Remember just how good the feeling was. Put it proudly in my car. And my family listened 50 times.

More music, more memories, more often. 104.9 Sunshine FM, Kevin Johnson, rock and roll. I gave you the best years of my life. And Blondie is the Flesh before that. At 12 past nine, good morning. It's Jason McLean here for your Tuesday with some great variety on the way this hour. The likes of the Eagles, also Bob Dylan, Missy Higgins, Benny King, Slim Dusty, and a bit of a Eruption. They had a couple of hits, remember, back in the late 70s. I'll play one of those. This was a big hit for INXS. You know, the American company rejected their album and this song, thought it was rubbish. Offered them to make a new album, but they stuck with it. Got a number one hit out of it too. Need You Tonight, INXS here at Sunshine FM.

0: Not a bad little cover, that one there. 104.9 Sunshine FM. It is Mark and Claude, the old mini Ripperton hit, and Loving You at 18 past 9. Jason McLean here this morning. Hits on the way very shortly from the Eagles. Also Bob Dylan and Missy Higgins.
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0: There's been a single vehicle crash heading eastbound Caloundra Road. It's just before Kawanaway Link Road, opposite the racecourse there. That's causing some delays at the moment. No delays. Meantime, Nickel May starting to build, though, through Bock Arena. A little bit busy through Mountain Creek for the Sunshine Motorway as well. No delays heading up through to Mount Coolum, though. You run towards Gympie on the Bruce Highway. Nice and clear. The only way down to Brisbane, pretty good run to North Lakes from there, down through Mango Hill. Just a 5-minute delay should clear in the next 10, 15 minutes.
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0: On the Sunshine Coast radio station, 104.9 Sunshine FM, Missy Higgins and Peachy. Looking forward to seeing her live in a couple of weeks' time, May 23, Sandstone Point, just near Bribie Island, all part of the Red Hot Summer Tour. Main support act she is to Paul Kelly. Looking forward to see him too, haven't seen him before. And also on the bill that day, Jess Hitchcock, fine up-and-coming Aussie talent there, Casey Chambers, Cat Empire and Krill C. So a couple of weeks' time, looking forward to see that fine Aussie talent there indeed. It's 29 to 10. If you're between 50 and 70 and thinking of retiring in the next 2 years, it's time to talk about your future. ESA Financial Services, they're hosting a retirement workshop next Wednesday, May 20, in Budrum. 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That number again, 5445 6044.
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More music, more memories. 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Never tired of that one there. Late 70s hit, Eruption, I Can't Stand the Rain. 21 to 10, if you can't stand the rain, you'll be a little bit disappointed. Bit of showery activity happening for the rest of the week. Only up to around about 10 mils, but enough to top up those water tanks. Glenn Campbell on the way, also Keith Urban. Right now, you know, if I had as many friends to go and have a beer with as Slim, I'd feel blessed. Here he is with Duncan, 104.9 Sunshine FM. Morning to you.

0: More music, more memories, more often. 104.9 Sunshine FM, Glen Campbell's Gentle on My Mind, and Keith Urban before that, making memories of us at 12 to 10. Today is International Nurses Day. It's celebrated each year, 12th of May, to coincide with the birth date of the legendary Florence Nightingale. Now, this day honours the vital contributions, compassion and professionalism of nurses right around the world. Their 2026 theme is Our Nurses, Our Future, Empowered Nurses Save Lives, and focusing on strength of the workforce and improving health this year. So good on to all the nurses around the Sunshine Coast in both hospital and aged care. We certainly salute you on this International Nurses Day.
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Very moving song, that. And Robert Palmer, one of his early hits, it was Johnny and Mary. At 3 to 10, got your latest news, sport and weather very shortly to take us up to news. Got this classic here, Kenny Loggins along with Messina. 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
1: Hello, I'm Sasha Foote. The opposition says it will most likely reject any changes to property taxes, which the federal government is expected to include in its fifth budget. Labor has flagged it plans to rein in the capital gains tax discount and negative gearing deductions. The government claims the move will lift housing supply and help more young people buy their first home. But Deputy Liberal Leader Jane Hume says this won't happen and amounts to broken election promises.
2: The coalition will instinctively oppose higher taxes. Moreover, we instinctively oppose a broken promise, a lie that was told just a year ago when the Prime Minister ruled out these tax changes.
1: The US president says the ceasefire with Iran is on life support after lasting peace talks stalled. Donald Trump has slammed Tehran's response to the latest peace proposal as totally unacceptable. Frontline health workers are staging a protest outside Queensland Parliament, fuelled by frustration over stalled wage negotiations. A pay deal was struck at the end of last year and has since been referred to arbitration. Together Union Secretary Alice Scott says they're urgently calling on the state government to support an interim pay increase.
3: The reality is there are tens of thousands of health workers who are now facing over a year and a half without a pay increase. All he needs to do is stick by his word, avoid the weasel words, take responsibility for something and actually support the application in the Industrial Commission.
1: An investigation is underway after a man was set alight in the New South Wales Illawarra region. Police were told the 25-year-old was attacked inside a unit in Warrawong. He's fighting for life in a Sydney hospital. Experts are urging businesses not to overlook cybersecurity threats when adopting new technologies such as artificial intelligence. The latest Cyber CX hack report shows overall we are going backwards in the fight against protecting our data from bad faith actors and criminals. Report author Liam O'Shaughnessy says AI systems have higher rates of severe vulnerabilities.
4: Rolling out these new technologies, because we have seen a lot of instances where in the rush to go to and get things out, security has been forgotten. And that's a problem, because we're actually going backwards in some regards.
1: And the Australian contingent for a antivirus hit cruise ship have arrived in the Netherlands before departing to Perth later this week. Checking sport, dumped Manly coach Anthony Seibold says he's pleased to see the Seagulls doing well under interim Kieran Foran. The side has only lost one game since Seibold was axed. Coaching changes in the AFL as well, with Michael Voss resigning from his role at Carlton. The Blues have just one win so far this year. In the EPL, Tottenham and Leeds have played out a one-all draw, and Australian Alexi Poprin has been bundled out of the Italian Open by world number one Yannick Sinner. That is the very latest. I'm Sasha Foote.
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5: Cloud and showers increasing for this afternoon, up to around about 10 to 12 mils of rain. Similar conditions again for tomorrow and Thursday. In fact, more showers right up through to the weekend, only up to around about 10 mils of rain each day, but fine, partly cloudy conditions, otherwise very little sun by the look of it. Top of 24 today, right now at 10:04, moved up to 22.